it takes its time. But the shack outside the game. You know what I'm talking about. Just let me know if you wanna go to that whole mile on the range. They got a lot of nice girls.

0: της Δυτικής Ελλάδας.
1: Hi, this is Peter Coyne from the Godfathers. You're listening to Wave 97.4 FM. 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